0: will take place, with Councillor Dave Elliott saying the end policy may include trained volunteers.
1: Is it possible that there might be someone within that group that may want to take that on, and they can be our person that we go to, that if they take the training? And I mean, if it means the city has to put out $100 or $150 to get somebody proper training on animal handling, I'm just suggesting that maybe that's what we should more lean towards.
0: Council did not decide on a policy Monday night, instead opening discussions about what a new policy would look like. And that's a look at your provincial news.
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0: A rainfall warning is in effect. Showers and thunderstorms, 15 to 25 millimeters, and windy, a low of 11. Tomorrow, showers. We're expecting 10 to 20 millimeters of rain with a gusting wind, a high of 17. Then on Tuesday, sunny, 23. Wednesday, partly sunny and 22. Stay up to date with weather watches and warnings on your Discover Humboldt app. I'm Judy Peters.
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2: A rainfall warning is in effect. Showers and thunderstorms, 15 to 25 millimeters, and windy, a low of 11. Tomorrow, showers. We're expecting 10 to 20 millimeters of rain with a gusting wind, a high of 17. Then on Tuesday, sunny, 23. Wednesday, partly sunny and 22. Stay up to date with weather watches and warnings on your Discover Humboldt app. I'm Judy Peters.
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6: A rainfall warning is in effect. Showers and thunderstorms, 15 to 25 millimeters, and windy, a low of 11. Tomorrow, showers. We're expecting 10 to 20 millimeters of rain with a gusting wind, a high of 17. Then on Tuesday, sunny 23, Wednesday, partly sunny and 22. Stay up to date with weather watches and warnings on your Discover Humboldt app. I'm Judy Peters.
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7: A rainfall warning is in effect. Showers and thunderstorms, 15 to 25 millimeters, and windy, a low of 11. Tomorrow, showers. We're expecting 10 to 20 millimeters of rain with a gusting wind, a high of 17. Then on Tuesday, sunny, 23. Wednesday, partly sunny and 22. Stay up to date with weather watches and warnings on your Discover Humboldt app. I'm Judy Peters.
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6: A rainfall warning is in effect. Showers and thunderstorms, 15 to 25 millimeters, and windy, a low of 11. Tomorrow, showers. We're expecting 10 to 20 millimeters of rain with a gusting wind, a high of 17. Then on Tuesday, sunny 23, Wednesday, partly sunny and 22. Stay up to date with weather watches and warnings on your Discover Humboldt app. I'm Judy Peters.
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5: A rainfall warning is in effect. Showers and thunderstorms, 15 to 25 millimeters, and windy, a low of 11. Tomorrow, showers. We're expecting 10 to 20 millimeters of rain with a gusting wind, a high of 17. Then on Tuesday, sunny, 23. Wednesday, partly sunny and 22. Stay up to date with weather watches and warnings on your Discover Humboldt app. I'm Judy Peters.
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1: A rainfall warning is in effect. Showers and thunderstorms, 15 to 25 millimeters, and windy, a low of 11. Tomorrow, showers. We're expecting 10 to 20 millimeters of rain with a gusting wind, a high of 17. Then on Tuesday, sunny 23. Wednesday, partly sunny and 22. Stay up to date with weather watches and warnings on your Discover Humboldt app. I'm Judy Peters.
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6: A rainfall warning is in effect. Showers and thunderstorms, 15 to 25 millimeters, and windy, a low of 11. Tomorrow, showers. We're expecting 10 to 20 millimeters of rain with a gusting wind, a high of 17. Then on Tuesday, sunny, 23. Wednesday, partly sunny and 22. Stay up to date with weather watches and warnings on your Discover Humboldt app. I'm Judy Peters.
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6: A rainfall warning is in effect. Showers and thunderstorms, 15 to 25 millimeters, and windy, a low of 11. Tomorrow, showers. We're expecting 10 to 20 millimeters of rain with a gusting wind, a high of 17. Then on Tuesday, sunny 23, Wednesday, partly sunny and 22. Stay up to date with weather watches and warnings on your Discover Humboldt app. I'm Judy Peters.
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2: A rainfall warning is in effect. Showers and thunderstorms, 15 to 25 millimeters, and windy, a low of 11. Tomorrow, showers. We're expecting 10 to 20 millimeters of rain with a gusting wind, a high of 17. Then on Tuesday, sunny, 23. Wednesday, partly sunny and 22. Stay up to date with weather watches and warnings on your Discover Humboldt app. I'm Judy Peters.
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7: A rainfall warning is in effect. Showers and thunderstorms, 15 to 25 millimeters, and windy, a low of 11. Tomorrow, showers. We're expecting 10 to 20 millimeters of rain with a gusting wind, a high of 17. Then on Tuesday, sunny 23, Wednesday, partly sunny and 22. Stay up to date with weather watches and warnings on your Discover Humboldt app. I'm Judy Peters.
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0: A rainfall warning is in effect. Showers and thunderstorms, 15 to 25 millimeters, and windy, a low of 11. Tomorrow, showers. We're expecting 10 to 20 millimeters of rain with a gusting wind, a high of 17. Then on Tuesday, sunny, 23. Wednesday, partly sunny and 22. 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
6: A rainfall warning is in effect. Showers and thunderstorms, 15 to 25 millimeters, and windy, a low of 11. Tomorrow, showers. We're expecting 10 to 20 millimeters of rain with a gusting wind, a high of 17. Then on Tuesday, sunny, 23. Wednesday, partly sunny and 22. Stay up to date with weather watches and warnings on your Discover Humboldt app. I'm Judy Peters.
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2: 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Entrepreneur Melissa Chagas is using her business in Watson to create opportunities for other women and local creators. At Time Bistro and Boutique, about 95% of the boutique's products come from women-owned small businesses. The space also features rotating art exhibits, giving local artists a place to showcase and sell their work. Chagas says her approach is rooted in collaboration, helping entrepreneurs support one another and bringing people together.
3: Well, for one, volunteering, just go out and do it. It's one of those things that are so fulfilling. It's not until you've actually tried it. Whether if you're going out to paint some little faces on some cookies for the Humboldt Foundation, whether it is you're going out to actually promote another business, it's one of those rewarding things that you can't put a value on it.
2: Chagas' story is part of Her Voices, celebrating women whose leadership and commitment are helping shape local communities. The Village of Munster is issuing a second call for nominations ahead of a by-election on September 23rd. The mayor's position and one council seat are currently vacant, and eligible residents interested in running can pick up a nomination package at the village office. Nomination papers must be submitted by 4 p.m. on Wednesday, September 2nd. Nomination information and a form are also available for download with our online story on Discover Humboldt. This week, kids are heading back to school, and drivers need to keep their eyes on the road for safety. Here's CSO with Humboldt Protective Services, Ashton Chapel.
4: Slow down in school zones. Watch for kids crossing. We were all kids once. We didn't pay attention to the cars, right? And just like we teach our kids to watch both ways while crossing the street, as you're coming through these school zones, look both ways across the road to make sure kids aren't running across.
2: Parents can teach their kids about the dangers of crossing the road, especially on a busy highway. Live music is returning to the Humboldt Community Gathering Place this fall, with three concerts planned as part of an ongoing fundraising effort for roof repairs. Director Malcolm Blakely says the shows will take place on the last Friday of the month, beginning in September, kicking off with Larry Krause.
5: A great entertainer. He was the Waka train this summer. Okay, did wonderful jobs. He's your classic. He's the guy who's going to bring your old-time country gospel, personable. He's been here before. He's gotten great reviews.
2: 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The October show will feature a Halloween theme, including ghost stories and karaoke. 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
2: The Humboldt Mohawks had a strong offensive outing on Friday, but fell 62-49 to the Melville Cobras in a high-scoring exhibition matchup. Humboldt's offense produced several explosive plays, including a 62-yard touchdown by Gage Hoffman and a 60-yard touchdown reception by Xander Risling. Quarterback Ben Hoppe also found the end zone three times, including a pair of rushing touchdowns, while Hoffman added a pick six. The Mohawks led 42-28 at halftime, but Melville rallied in the second half to put it away.

0: Despite the loss, Humboldt's offensive showing provides plenty of positives heading into the season. The Saskatchewan Roughriders snapped their losing streak with a dramatic 28-24 win over the Toronto Argonauts at a sold-out Mosaic Stadium. The Riders trailed for much of Saturday night, but Tommy Stevens scored the go-ahead touchdown with just under 3 minutes to play. Saskatchewan's defense also stepped up, shutting out Toronto in the second half while recording two interceptions. The win moves the Riders to 7-4, keeping them second in the CFL West. Next up, the Winnipeg Blue Bombers visit Mosaic Stadium for the sold-out Labor Day Classic. Max Scherzer struck out a season-high 10 batters in a sizzling 7-inning, one-hit outing to lead the Toronto Blue Jays to a 7-0 win and a 3-game sweep against the Seattle Mariners on Sunday. The 7 innings and 97 pitches were also season highs for the 42-year-old Scherzer, as he won for the first time since March 31st. He also moved into 9th on Major League Baseball's all-time strikeout list. Scherzer, who issued only one walk, retired the final 10 batters he faced before 42,039 at Rogers Center.
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0: After yesterday's significant rainfall, we've got more showers on the way this morning. There's a risk of a thunderstorm late this morning and this afternoon. Winds south 30 gusting to 50, becoming northwest 40 gusting to 60 this afternoon. We'll see a high of 16. Tonight, showers change to periods of drizzle, ending overnight and then clearing. Risk of a thunderstorm early in the evening. Wind northwest 40 gusting to 60, then diminishing to 20 this evening. Becoming light overnight, low of 13. Tuesday, sunny with a high of 22. Wednesday, a mix of sun and cloud and 24. On Thursday, sun and cloud mix with a high of 24. And Friday, expect a mix of sun and cloud once again, a 30% chance of showers and a high of 26. In Humboldt, it's 10 degrees. In Watrous, it's 9. 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

0: And that's another weekend in the books. And not just any weekend, the last weekend of August. Good morning, I'm Callum McAnally, filling in for one more day here on 107.5 Bolt FM. Hope you had an amazing weekend. School returns this week. Kind of weird that school starts on a Wednesday, hey? Are you done your back-to-school shopping? Because there's only a couple days left. Chapel Roan coming up.
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13: 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Gusty northwest winds throughout the afternoon, high of 16. Tonight, showers changing to periods of drizzle. Those northwest winds will diminish overnight, low of 13. Tuesday, sunny and a high of 22. Wednesday, a mix of sun and cloud and 24. Sun and cloud mix and a high of 24 on Thursday, and a 30% chance of showers with a mix of sun and cloud on Friday and a high of 26.
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Happy Monday. I'm Callum McAnally filling in here for Sarah Miller. She enjoys some holidays. And this is BTS Dynamite.

0: 107.5 Bolt FM. Good morning. That's BTS and Dynamite. I'm Callum McAnally and hope you enjoyed your final weekend of August. Here we are on the last day of August. Summer always flies by and seems to go by faster every year. Keisha, have you had a good summer?
1: Oh, yeah. It's been pretty good. Pretty good.
0: Do you have any kids?
1: I do, yeah.
0: Are they ready to go back to class?
1: Not quite. I think they could do a couple more weeks of summer.
0: Couldn't we all, hey?
1: Right.
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Zara Larsson and Midnight Sun. Good morning, I'm Callum McAnally, and happy Monday. Hope you had a great weekend. This is Naomi Sharon, Was It Ever Love, on 107.5 Bolt FM.

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1: 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Entrepreneur Melissa Chagas is using her business in Watson to create opportunities for other women and local creators. At Time Bistro and Boutique, about 95% of the boutique's products come from women-owned small businesses. The space also features rotating art exhibits, giving local artists a place to showcase and sell their work. Chagas says her approach is rooted in collaboration, helping entrepreneurs support one another and bringing people together.
2: Well, for one, volunteering, just go out and do it. It's one of those things that are so fulfilling. It's not until you've actually tried it. Whether if you're going out to paint some little faces on some cookies for the Humboldt Foundation, whether it is you're going out to actually promote another business, it's one of those rewarding things that you can't put a value on it.
1: Chagas' story is part of Her Voices, celebrating women whose leadership and commitment are helping shape local communities. The Village of Munster is issuing a second call for nominations ahead of a by-election on September 23rd. The mayor's position and one council seat are currently vacant, and eligible residents interested in running can pick up a nomination package at the village office. Nomination papers must be submitted by 4 p.m. on Wednesday, September 2nd. Nomination information and a form are also available for download with our online story on Discover Humboldt. This week, kids are heading back to school, and drivers need to keep their eyes on the road for safety. Here's CSO with Humboldt Protective Services, Ashton Chapel.
3: Slow down in school zones, watch for kids crossing. We were all kids once. We didn't pay attention to the cars, right? And just like we teach our kids to watch both ways while crossing the street, as you're coming through these school zones, look both ways across the road to make sure kids aren't running across.
1: Parents can teach their kids about the dangers of crossing the road, especially on a busy highway. Live music is returning to the Humboldt Community Gathering Place this fall, with three concerts planned as part of an ongoing fundraising effort for roof repairs. Director Malcolm Bleakney says the shows will take place the last Friday of the month, beginning in September, kicking off with Larry Krause.
4: A great entertainer. He was the Waka train this summer. Okay, did wonderful jobs. He's your classic. He's the guy who's going to bring your all-time country gospel, personable. He's been here before. He's gotten great reviews.
1: 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The October show will feature a Halloween theme, including ghost stories and karaoke. 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

0: Old Mohawks had a strong offensive outing on Friday, but fell 62-49 to the Melville Cobras in a high-scoring exhibition matchup. Humboldt's offense produced several explosive plays, including a 62-yard touchdown by Gage Hoffman and a 60-yard touchdown reception by Xander Risling. Quarterback Ben Hoppe also found the end zone three times, including a pair of rushing touchdowns, while Hoffman added a pick six. The Mohawks led 42-28 at halftime, but Melville rallied in the second half to put it away. Despite the loss, Humboldt's offensive showing provides plenty of positives heading into the season. The Saskatchewan Roughriders snapped their losing streak with a dramatic 28-24 win over the Toronto Argonauts at a sold-out Mosaic Stadium. The Riders trailed for much of Saturday night, but Tommy Stevens scored the go-ahead touchdown with just under 3 minutes to play. Saskatchewan's defense also stepped up, shutting out Toronto in the second half while recording two interceptions. The win moves the Riders to 7-4, keeping them second in the CFL West. Next up, the Winnipeg Blue Bombers visit Mosaic Stadium for the sold-out Labor Day Classic. Max Scherzer struck out a season-high 10 batters in a sizzling 7-inning, one-hit outing to lead the Toronto Blue Jays to a 7-0 win and a 3-game sweep against the Seattle Mariners on Sunday. The 7 innings and 97 pitches were also season highs for the 42-year-old Scherzer, as he won for the first time since March 31st. He also moved into ninth on Major League Baseball's all-time strikeout list. Scherzer, who issued only one walk, retired the final 10 batters he faced before 42,039 at Rogers Center.
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0: After yesterday's significant rainfall, we've got more showers on the way this morning. There's a risk of a thunderstorm late this morning and this afternoon. Winds south 30 gusting to 50, becoming northwest 40 gusting to 60 this afternoon. We'll see a high of 16. Tonight, showers change to periods of drizzle, ending overnight and then clearing. Risk of a thunderstorm early in the evening. Wind northwest 40 gusting to 60, then diminishing to 20 this evening. Becoming light overnight, low of 13. Tuesday, sunny with a high of 22. Wednesday, a mix of sun and cloud and 24. On Thursday, sun and cloud mix with a high of 24. And Friday, expect a mix of sun and cloud once again, a 30% chance of showers and a high of 26. In Humboldt, it's 10 degrees. In Watrous, it's 9. 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

Huntrix, Golden. I'm Callum McAnally, and thanks for tuning in to 107.5 Bolt FM. Hey, have you signed up for Meal in the Field yet? Details on how you can win a meal in the field right after Felix Cartel, Get What You Give.

0: Felix Cartel, Get What You Give on 107.5 Bolt FM. Welcome to Monday. I'm Callum McAnally. It is the final day of August. Yep, just a couple days until school is back, as the first day back to class is this Wednesday. It is that time of year again, as harvest is underway. 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
9: Grab a burger and enjoy some great music as Lady Friday steps to the mic for the final barbecue and boogie at the Humboldt and District Museum this Thursday from 11:30 to 1. Showers in store for today and the risk of a thunderstorm this morning and late afternoon. Gusty northwest winds throughout the afternoon, high of 16. Tonight, showers changing to periods of drizzle. Those northwest winds will diminish overnight, low of 13. Tuesday, sunny and a high of 22. Wednesday, a mix of sun and cloud and 24. Sun and cloud mix and a high of 24 on Thursday, and a 30% chance of showers with a mix of sun and cloud on Friday and a high of 26.
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1: 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I'm Callum McAnally. Good morning and happy Monday. Hope you had a great final weekend of August. It's now time for your AgriFlash.
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3: The Ag Transport Coalition reports grain companies ordered nearly 9,000 hopper cars during Grain Week number 3. Together, the two railways spotted more than 8,100 cars. ATC says demand is expected to climb further to about 10,000 cars. Alberta is moving to reduce red tape for farmers dealing with excess water on cropland. Under the new rules, specified agricultural activities like drainage, infill, cultivating, seeding, or spraying on private cropland will no longer require Water Act approvals or wetland replacement payments. And farm cash flow is a major focus of Manitoba's tariff response package. The province is making changes to improve producers' access to capital, noting they're expanding the eligibility for mass diversification loan guarantee program and operating loans for Golden West. I'm Glendalee Allen Vossler.
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2: 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School is starting up again this week and kids will be on the roads. CSO with Humboldt Protective Services Ashton Chapel encourages parents to teach their kids how to be safe.
3: As parents, it's very important that we teach our kids these things and make our kids aware of the dangers of crossing the road, especially on a busy highway.
2: Just as importantly, drivers need to keep their eyes on the road, look both ways when going through school zones, and slow down to keep our kids safe. Chapel reminds us we were all kids once and sometimes didn't pay attention to the cars. Munster residents interested in serving on Village Council have less than a week to put their names forward for the upcoming by-election. A second call for nominations has been issued for the vacant mayor's position and one council seat. Nomination papers are due by 4 p.m. September 2nd, ahead of the September 23rd by-election. Eligible residents can get nomination packages at the village office or download the nomination form with our online article on Discover Humboldt. The Humboldt Community Gathering Place is continuing its fundraising campaign for a new roof with another season of live music. The facility has raised about $30,000 toward its $100,000 goal, with previous concerts and donations helping build the fund. Malcolm Blakeney, Gathering Place Director, says sponsorship opportunities remain available for the October and November concerts, allowing more ticket revenue to go toward the roof project.
4: Well, we were very, very fortunate last year with HSA, Shalou Lefebvre, Music Man. All of the acts that came into play were all paid for through sponsorship. So every ticket sold, the money went directly towards our roof savings account. We've got Larry Krause covered for September, but Jay and Danica and Sane Lazarowicz. We're still looking for help for that.
2: The Gathering Place also has an open mic night and Humboldt Theater Club performances planned for this fall. For Melissa Shagas, community is about more than where you live. It's about what you do for the people around you. More than 20 years ago, Shagas and her husband chose Watson as the place to raise their family. Having grown up in Trinidad, she says the community spirit she found in Watson reminded her of her home. Shagas has since volunteered with several local organizations while building her own business, Time Bistro and Boutique.
5: But when I first moved out to Saskatchewan, Saskatchewan reminded me a lot of where I grew up and the things that I wanted to instill in my kids. I grew up on the island of Trinidad, where, again, it was very community-oriented. We built a church, we built a school, everybody worked together to build the things that we needed. And I saw a lot of those traits, I guess, in the community of Watson.
2: Her story is featured in the Her Voices series, celebrating women making a difference in their communities. When you see local news happening, tell us. 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
2: The Humboldt Mohawks had a strong offensive outing on Friday, but fell 62-49 to the Melville Cobras in a high-scoring exhibition matchup. Humboldt's offense produced several explosive plays, including a 62-yard touchdown by Gage Hoffman and a 60-yard touchdown reception by Xander Risling. Quarterback Ben Hoppe also found the end zone three times, including a pair of rushing touchdowns, while Hoffman added a pick six. The Mohawks led 42-28 at halftime, but Melville rallied in the second half to put it away. Despite the loss, Humboldt's offensive showing provides plenty of positives heading into the season. The Saskatchewan Roughriders snapped their losing streak with a dramatic 28-24 win over the Toronto Argonauts at a sold-out Mosaic Stadium. The Riders trailed for much of Saturday night, but Tommy Stevens scored the go-ahead touchdown with just under 3.

0: minutes to play. Saskatchewan's defense also stepped up, shutting out Toronto in the second half while recording two interceptions. The win moves the Riders to 7-4, keeping them second in the CFL West. Next up, the Winnipeg Blue Bombers visit Mosaic Stadium for the sold-out Labor Day Classic. Max Scherzer struck out a season-high 10 batters in a sizzling 7-inning, one-hit outing to lead the Toronto Blue Jays to a 7-0 win and a 3-game sweep against the Seattle Mariners on Sunday. The 7 innings and 97 pitches were also season highs for the 42-year-old Scherzer, as he won for the first time since March 31st. He also moved into ninth on Major League Baseball's all-time strikeout list. Scherzer, who issued only one walk, retired the final 10 batters he faced before 42,039 at Rogers Center.
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0: Clouds and showers expected to return this morning. Risk of a thunderstorm. Wind south 30 kilometers an hour, gusting to 50, then shifting from the northwest 40, gusting to 60 this afternoon. High of 16. Showers change to periods of drizzle tonight as the system moves out of the area. Look for clearing skies and a low of 13. Tuesday, sunny and a high of 22. Wednesday, a mix of sun and cloud and 24. 24 again on Thursday under a mix of sun and cloud, and Friday a 30% chance of showers with a mix of sun and cloud and a high of 26. In Humboldt and in Watrous, it's 10.

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0: What a good song. That's Bruno Mars, Risk It All on 107.5 Bolt FM. Happy Monday. I'm Callum McAnally filling in for one more day here for Sarah Miller as she enjoys some holidays. Now, there's plenty of live music coming to the Humboldt Community Gathering Place this fall with a 3-concert series kicking off in September. The lineup starts with Larry Krause on September 25th, bringing his traditional country and gospel sound to Humboldt. Then on October 30th, it's Jay and Danica, that's Jay Semko of the Northern Pikes, and Danica Lohrer for a Halloween-themed night featuring ghost stories, costumes, and karaoke. And then November 27th will bring Shane Lazarowicz with a country folk sound that's been compared to Gordon Lightfoot. The concerts take place on the last Friday of each month. Proceeds will help the Gathering Place raise money for much-needed roof repairs. And you can find more info on these shows at discoverhumboldt.com.
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3: 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Gusty northwest winds throughout the afternoon, high of 16. Tonight, showers changing to periods of drizzle. Those northwest winds will diminish overnight, low of 13. Tuesday, sunny and a high of 22. Wednesday, a mix of sun and cloud and 24. Sun and cloud mix and a high of 24 on Thursday, and a 30% chance of showers with a mix of sun and cloud on Friday and a high of 26.
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Benson Boone on Bolt FM. I'm Callum McAnally, and with school returning this week, we have a safety message from Community Services Officer Ashton Chappell right after Sia, the greatest.

0: 75 Bolt FM, that's Sia, the greatest. I'm Callum McAnally. Good morning and happy Monday. Hope you had a great weekend. Filling in for Sarah Miller here again for one more day. And with school returning this Wednesday, we caught up with Community Services Officer Ashton Chappell. He has a back-to-school message for us.
1: With school coming back here, we'd like to remind the people of Humboldt that school zones will be in effect next week, and to slow down in school zones, watch for kids crossing. We were all kids once. We didn't pay attention to the cars, right? And just like we teach our kids to watch both ways while crossing the street, as you're coming through these school zones, look both ways across the road to make sure kids aren't running across.
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1: 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School is starting up again this week and kids will be on the roads. CSO with Humboldt Protective Services Ashton Chapel encourages parents to teach their kids how to be safe.
2: As parents, it's very important that we teach our kids these things and make our kids aware of the dangers of crossing the road, especially on a busy highway.
1: Just as importantly, drivers need to keep their eyes on the road, look both ways when going through school zones, and slow down to keep our kids safe. Chapel reminds us we were all kids once and sometimes didn't pay attention to the cars. Munster residents interested in serving on Village Council have less than a week to put their names forward for the upcoming by-election. A second call for nominations has been issued for the vacant mayor's position and one council seat. Nomination papers are due by 4 p.m. September 2nd, ahead of the September 23rd by-election. Eligible residents can get nomination packages at the village office or download the nomination form with our online article on Discover Humboldt. The Humboldt Community Gathering Place is continuing its fundraising campaign for a new roof with another season of live music. The facility has raised about $30,000 toward its $100,000 goal, with previous concerts and donations helping build the fund. Malcolm Bleakney, Gathering Place Director, says sponsorship opportunities remain available for the October and November concerts, allowing more ticket revenue to go toward the roof project.
3: Well, we were very, very fortunate last year with HSA, Shalou Lefebvre, Music Man. All of the acts that came into play were all paid for through sponsorship. So every ticket sold, the money went directly towards our roof savings account. We've got Larry Krause covered for September, but Jay and Danica and Shane Lazarowicz. We're still looking for help for that.
1: The Gathering Place also has an open mic night and Humboldt Theater Club performances planned for this fall. For Melissa Shagas, community is about more than where you live. It's about what you do for the people around you. More than 20 years ago, Shagas and her husband chose Watson as the place to raise their family. Having grown up in Trinidad, she says the community spirit she found in Watson reminded her of her home. Shagas has since volunteered with several local organizations while building her own business, Time Bistro and Boutique.
4: But when I first moved out to Saskatchewan, Saskatchewan reminded me a lot of where I grew up and the things that I wanted to instill in my kids. I grew up on the island of Trinidad, where, again, it was very community-oriented. We built a church, we built a school, everybody worked together to build the things that we needed. And I saw a lot of those traits, I guess, in the community of Watson.
1: Her story is featured in the Her Voices series, celebrating women making a difference in their communities. When you see local news happening, tell us. 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
1: The Humboldt Mohawks had a strong offensive outing on Friday, but fell 62-49 to the Melville Cobras in a high-scoring exhibition matchup. Humboldt's offense produced several explosive plays, including a 62-yard touchdown by Gage Hoffman and a 60-yard touchdown reception by Xander Risling. Quarterback Ben Hoppe also found the end zone three times, including a pair of rushing touchdowns, while Hoffman added a pick six. The Mohawks led 42-28 at halftime, but Melville rallied in the second half to put it away. Despite the loss, Humboldt's offensive showing provides plenty of positives heading into the season. The Saskatchewan Roughriders snapped their losing streak with a dramatic 28-24 win over the Toronto Argonauts.

0: Argonauts at a sold-out Mosaic Stadium. The Riders trailed for much of Saturday night, but Tommy Stevens scored the go-ahead touchdown with just under 3 minutes to play. Saskatchewan's defense also stepped up, shutting out Toronto in the second half while recording two interceptions. The win moves the Riders to 7-4, keeping them second in the CFL West. Next up, the Winnipeg Blue Bombers visit Mosaic Stadium for the sold-out Labor Day Classic. Max Scherzer struck out a season-high 10 batters in a sizzling 7-inning, one-hit outing to lead the Toronto Blue Jays to a 7-0 win and a 3-game sweep against the Seattle Mariners on Sunday. The 7 innings and 97 pitches were also season highs for the 42-year-old Scherzer, as he won for the first time since March 31st. He also moved into ninth on Major League Baseball's all-time strikeout list. Scherzer, who issued only one walk, retired the final 10 batters he faced before 42,039 at Rogers Center.
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0: Clouds and showers expected to return this morning. Risk of a thunderstorm. Wind south 30 kilometers an hour, gusting to 50, then shifting from the northwest 40, gusting to 60 this afternoon. High of 16. Showers change to periods of drizzle tonight as the system moves out of the area. Look for clearing skies and a low of 13. Tuesday, sunny and a high of 22. Wednesday, a mix of sun and cloud and 24. 24 again on Thursday under a mix of sun and cloud, and Friday a 30% chance of showers with a mix of sun and cloud and a high of 26. In Humboldt and in Watrous, it's 10 degrees. 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

Miley Cyrus. Good morning. I'm Callum McAnally and filling in on 107.5 Bolt FM for another day. Hope you had a fantastic weekend. We have some celebrations happening today. All that coming up in the greeting zone right after Magic.

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11: 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Gusty northwest winds throughout the afternoon, high of 16. Tonight, showers changing to periods of drizzle. Those northwest winds will diminish overnight, low of 13. Tuesday, sunny and a high of 22. Wednesday, a mix of sun and cloud and 24. Sun and cloud mix and a high of 24 on Thursday, and a 30% chance of showers with a mix of sun and cloud on Friday and a high of 26.
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Dominic Fike, Baby Doll on 107.5 Bolt FM. Happy Monday. It's a brand new week. The final day of the month as school returns this Wednesday. And this is Alex Sampson, Misery.

0: Happy Monday. 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We got some more great music on the way before 8 o'clock. Coming up, 9 days.
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2: 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Entrepreneur Melissa Chagas is using her business in Watson to create opportunities for other women and local creators. At Time Bistro and Boutique, about 95% of the boutique's products come from women-owned small businesses. The space also features rotating art exhibits, giving local artists a place to showcase and sell their work. Chagas says her approach is rooted in collaboration, helping entrepreneurs support one another and bringing people together.
3: Well, for one, volunteering, just go out and do it. It's one of those things that are so fulfilling. It's not until you've actually tried it. Whether if you're going out to paint some little faces on some cookies for the Humboldt Foundation, whether it is you're going out to actually promote another business, it's one of those rewarding things that you can't put a value on it.
2: Chagas' story is part of Her Voices, celebrating women whose leadership and commitment are helping shape local communities. The Village of Munster is issuing a second call for nominations ahead of a by-election on September 23rd. The mayor's position and one council seat are currently vacant, and eligible residents interested in running can pick up a nomination package at the village office. Nomination papers must be submitted by 4 p.m. on Wednesday, September 2nd. Nomination information and a form are also available for download with our online story on Discover Humboldt. This week, kids are heading back to school, and drivers need to keep their eyes on the road for safety. Here's CSO with Humboldt Protective Services, Ashton Chapel.
4: Slow down in school zones, watch for kids crossing. 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And just like we teach our kids to watch both ways while crossing the street, as you're coming through these school zones, look both ways across the road to make sure kids aren't running across.
2: Parents can teach their kids about the dangers of crossing the road, especially on a busy highway. Live music is returning to the Humboldt Community Gathering Place this fall, with three concerts planned as part of an ongoing fundraising effort for roof repairs. Director Malcolm Bleakney says the shows will take place the last Friday of the month, beginning in September, kicking off with Larry Krause.
5: A great entertainer. He was the Waka train this summer. Okay, did wonderful jobs. He's your classic. He's the guy who's going to bring your old-time country gospel, personable. He's been here before. He's gotten great reviews.
2: 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The October show will feature a Halloween theme, including ghost stories and karaoke. 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
2: The Humboldt Mohawks had a strong offensive outing on Friday, but fell 62-49 to the Melville Cobras in a high-scoring exhibition matchup. Humboldt's offense produced several explosive plays, including a 62-yard touchdown by Gage Hoffman and a 60-yard touchdown reception by Xander Risling. Quarterback Jake Hoppe also found the end zone three times, including a pair of rushing touchdowns, while Hoffman added a pick six. The Mohawks led 42-28 at halftime, but Melville rallied in the second half to put it away. Despite the loss, Humboldt's offensive showing provides plenty of positives heading into the season. The Saskatchewan Roughriders snapped their losing streak with a dramatic 28-24 win over the Toronto Argonauts at a sold-out Mosaic Stadium. The Riders trailed for much of Saturday night, but Tommy Stevens scored the go-ahead touchdown with just under 3 minutes to play. Saskatchewan's defense also stepped up, shutting out Toronto in the second half while recording two interceptions. The win moves the Riders to 7-4, keeping them second in the CFL West. Next up, the Winnipeg Blue Bombers visit Mosaic Stadium for the sold-out Labor Day Classic. Max Scherzer struck out a season-high 10 batters in a sizzling seven-inning, one-hit outing to lead the Toronto Blue Jays to a 7-0 win and a three-game sweep against the Seattle Mariners on Sunday. The seven innings and 97 pitches were also season highs for the 42-year-old Scherzer, as he won for the first time since March 31st. He also moved into ninth on Major League Baseball's all-time strikeout list. Scherzer, who issued only one walk, retired the final 10 batters he faced before 42,039 at Rogers Center.
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2: Clouds and showers expected to return this morning. Risk of a thunderstorm. Wind south 30 kilometers an hour, gusting to 50, then shifting from the northwest 40, gusting to 60 this afternoon. High of 16. Showers change to periods of drizzle tonight as the system moves out of the area. Look for clearing skies and a low of 13. Tuesday, sunny and a high of 22. Wednesday, a mix of sun and cloud and 24. 24 again on Thursday under a mix of sun and cloud, and Friday, a 30% chance of showers with a mix of sun and cloud and a high of 26. 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

0: Ariana Grande, Hate That I Made You Love Me. Good morning. That's another weekend in the books. And not just any weekend, the last weekend of August. Hey, I'm Callum McAnally, filling in for one more day here on 107.5 Bolts FM. Hope you had an amazing weekend. School returns this week. It's kind of weird that school starts on a Wednesday. But are you done your back-to-school shopping yet? Because there's only a couple days left before the students return to the classroom. Tate McRae coming up.
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1: 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Gusty northwest winds throughout the afternoon, high of 16. Tonight, showers changing to periods of drizzle. Those northwest winds will diminish overnight, low of 13. Tuesday, sunny and a high of 22. Wednesday, a mix of sun and cloud and 24. Sun and cloud mix and a high of 24 on Thursday, and a 30% chance of showers with a mix of sun and cloud on Friday and a high of 26.
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Hey, I'm Callum McAnally, and happy Monday. Hope you had a great weekend. It's Panic at the Disco. High Hopes on Bolt.

0: 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High hopes. Happy Monday. I'm Callum McAnally filling in for Sarah Miller today. And here we are. It is the last day of August. Summer always flies by, but seems to go by faster every year. Isn't that right, Rhonda?
1: It does. It's way too short, that's for sure.
0: I know. And what's been the highlight this summer for you?
1: Actually, not a heck of a lot. I'm pretty simple. I'm laid back.
0: You spend a lot of time outside?
1: As much as I can, yes.
0: That's awesome. You do any camping at all?
1: Oh, God, no. I'm too old for that.
0: No camping for you.
1: No, I wouldn't last 24 hours. No, I don't.
0: Fair enough.
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I'm Cal McAnally, and it's Cameron Whitcomb, Kingdom of Fear.

Happy Monday. That's Cameron Whitcomb, Kingdom of Fear on 107.5 Bolt FM. I'm Callum McAnally, and your latest update from the Discover Humboldt newsroom is coming up right after Metric. 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
1: 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Entrepreneur Melissa Chagas is using her business in Watson to create opportunities for other women and local creators. At Time Bistro and Boutique, about 95% of the boutique's products come from women-owned small businesses. The space also features rotating art exhibits, giving local artists a place to showcase and sell their work. Chagas says her approach is rooted in collaboration, helping entrepreneurs support one another and bringing people together.
2: Well, for one, volunteering, just go out and do it. It's one of those things that are so fulfilling. It's not until you've actually tried it. Whether if you're going out to paint some little faces on some cookies for the Humboldt Foundation, whether it is you're going out to actually promote another business, it's one of those rewarding things that you can't put a value on it.
1: Chagas' story is part of Her Voices, celebrating women whose leadership and commitment are helping shape local communities. The Village of Munster is issuing a second call for nominations ahead of a by-election on September 23rd. The mayor's position and one council seat are currently vacant, and eligible residents interested in running can pick up a nomination package at the village office. Nomination papers must be submitted by 4 p.m. on Wednesday, September 2nd. Nomination information and a form are also available for download with our online story on Discover Humboldt. This week, kids are heading back to school, and drivers need to keep their eyes on the road for safety. Here's CSO with Humboldt Protective Services, Ashton Chapel.
3: Slow down in school zones, watch for kids crossing. We were all kids once. We didn't pay attention to the cars, right? And just like we teach our kids to watch both ways while crossing the street, as you're coming through these school zones, look both ways across the road to make sure kids aren't running across.
1: Parents can teach their kids about the dangers of crossing the road, especially on a busy highway. Live music is returning to the Humboldt Community Gathering Place this fall, with three concerts planned as part of an ongoing fundraising effort for roof repairs. Director Malcolm Bleakney says the shows will take place the last Friday of the month, beginning in September, kicking off with Larry Krause.
4: A great entertainer. He was the Waka train this summer. Okay, did wonderful jobs. He's your classic. He's the guy who's going to bring your old-time country gospel, personable. He's been here before. He's gotten great reviews.
1: The shows continue with Jay Semko and Danica Lohrer on October 30th and Shane Lazarowicz in November. The October show will feature a Halloween theme, including ghost stories and karaoke. 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
1: The Humboldt Mohawks had a strong offensive outing on Friday, but fell 62-49 to the Melville Cobras in a high-scoring exhibition matchup. Humboldt's offense produced several explosive plays, including a 62-yard touchdown by Gage Hoffman and a 60-yard touchdown reception by Xander Risling. Quarterback Jake Hoppe also found the end zone three times, including a pair of rushing touchdowns, while Hoffman added a pick six. The Mohawks led 42-28 at halftime, but Melville rallied in the second half to put it away. Despite the loss, Humboldt's offensive showing provides plenty of positives heading into the season. The Saskatchewan Roughriders snapped their losing streak with a dramatic 28-24 win over the Toronto Argonauts at a sold-out Mosaic Stadium. The Riders trailed for much of Saturday night, but Tommy Stevens scored the go-ahead touchdown with just under 3 minutes to play. Saskatchewan's defense also stepped up, shutting out Toronto in the second half while recording two interceptions. The win moves the Riders to 7-4, keeping them second in the CFL West. Next up, the Winnipeg Blue Bombers visit Mosaic Stadium for the sold-out Labor Day Classic. Max Scherzer struck out a season-high 10 batters in a sizzling 7-inning, one-hit outing to lead the Toronto Blue Jays to a 7-0 win and a 3-game sweep against the Seattle Mariners on Sunday. The 7 innings and 97 pitches were also season highs for the 42-year-old Scherzer, as he won for the first time since March 31st. He also moved into ninth on Major League Baseball's all-time strikeout list. Scherzer, who issued only one walk, retired the final 10 batters he faced before 42,039 at Rogers Center.
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1: Clouds and showers expected to return this morning. Risk of a thunderstorm. Winds south 30 kilometers an hour, gusting to 50, then shifting from the northwest 40, gusting to 60 this afternoon. High of 16. Showers change to periods of drizzle tonight as the system moves out of the area. Look for clearing skies and a low of 13. Tuesday, sunny and a high of 22. Wednesday,

0: Mix of sun and cloud and 24. 24 again on Thursday under a mix of sun and cloud, and Friday a 30% chance of showers with a mix of sun and cloud and a high of 26. 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

You gotta check this out. The Humbleton District Museum is hosting its next barbecue and boogie this Thursday. We're gonna have all the details for you right after Wave California on 107.5 Bolt FM.

Good morning. That's Wave in California. I'm Callum McAnally. Thanks for tuning in to 107.5 Bolt FM. It is good to be back in the studio for one more day as Sarah Miller is enjoying some holidays. Hey, you're looking for a fun way to spend your lunch hour this Thursday? The Humboldt and District Museum is hosting its next barbecue and boogie on Thursday from 11:30 to 1. The St. Augustine Catholic Women's League will be serving up some burgers right beside the museum, 602 Main Street, with proceeds supporting their community activities. And while you eat, you get to enjoy some live music from Lady Friday with the performance sponsored by the Humboldt Area Arts Council and Sask Lottery. So grab some lunch, enjoy some music, and support a great local cause at barbecue and

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7: 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Showers in store for today and the risk of a thunderstorm this morning and late afternoon. Gusty northwest winds throughout the afternoon, high of 16. Tonight, showers changing to periods of drizzle. Those northwest winds will diminish overnight, low of 13. Tuesday, sunny and a high of 22. Wednesday, a mix of sun and cloud and 24. Sun and cloud mix and a high of 24 on Thursday, and a 30% chance of showers with a mix of sun and cloud on Friday and a high of 26.
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2: A long-awaited Montana low-pressure system moved across Saskatchewan over the latter part of the weekend and still is with us today. Well, that will likely generate some additional rainfall as we see the system work its way into Manitoba. I'm meteorologist Drew Lerner for the Golden West Radio Network. We do expect additional rain to occur, but totals over the weekend, at least through 1 a.m. today, were running from 12 to 40 millimeters across a big part of the north and east sections of the province, with some local totals of 40 to 60 millimeters. An area just to the north of Broadview was being suggested to have received some even greater amounts of rain. We're waiting for confirmation for that, but the Doppler radar suggested that some very heavy rains occurred in that region. It was a small area. And we also saw some heavy rain in western parts of Manitoba, where again, some 30 to 60 millimeter amounts were noted. And rain is going to continue to be with us during the course of the day today. That low pressure system will take its time going into Manitoba, but it will do so. And as it does, we'll see the rain diminish in the west and work its way through the east as we go forward through midday. By this evening, a lot of the precipitation will become concentrated near the Manitoba border, and we'll see it all end overnight. We should have a nice day tomorrow, but as we get into Wednesday, we are going to see some showers popping up again in the western part of the province. That's because of a low pressure system due into eastern Alberta. That system should move more to the north, though, so we'll see only a few of those showers in western Saskatchewan on Wednesday, work their way into the eastern areas, but it'll be on Wednesday night into Thursday, and we'll see another 2/10 to maybe 5 or 6/10 of an inch of moisture, or 5 to 13 millimeters. Now, today's precipitation will be additional, so look for the eastern half of the region to look for totals between 5 and 20 millimeters. There will be a spot or two that could get a little bit more. The far west will be driest, and we'll just look for trace amounts to around 6 millimeters there with poor coverage. Our temperatures are going to cool down today. We'll see upper teens, lower 20s in the rainy areas, and then tomorrow we'll get back into the 20s, and the rest of the week we'll see 20s with a couple of lower 30 degree readings expected. Nighttime lows should slip into some upper single digits and lower teens overnight tonight, but we'll turn around and see mostly double-digit readings as we go forward through the middle and latter part of this week. For the Golden West Radio Network, I'm meteorologist Drew Lerner.
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2: 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School is starting up again this week and kids will be on the roads. CSO with Humboldt Protective Services Ashton Chapel encourages parents to teach their kids how to be safe.
3: As parents, it's very important that we teach our kids these things and make our kids aware of the dangers of crossing the road, especially on a busy highway.
2: Just as importantly, drivers need to keep their eyes on the road, look both ways when going through school zones, and slow down to keep our kids safe. Chapel reminds us we were all kids once and sometimes didn't pay attention to the cars. Munster residents interested in serving on Village Council have less than a week to put their names forward for the upcoming by-election. A second call for nominations has been issued for the vacant mayor's position and one council seat. Nomination papers are due by 4 p.m. September 2nd, ahead of the September 23rd by-election. Eligible residents can get nomination packages at the village office or download the nomination form with our online article on Discover Humboldt. The Humboldt Community Gathering Place is continuing its fundraising campaign for a new roof with another season of live music. The facility has raised about $30,000 toward its $100,000 goal, with previous concerts and donations helping build the fund. Malcolm Bleakney, Gathering Place Director, says sponsorship opportunities remain available for the October and November concerts, allowing more ticket revenue to go toward the roof project.

0: Well, we were very, very fortunate last year with HSA, Shalou LaFave, Music Man. All of the acts that came into play were all paid for through sponsorship. So every ticket sold, the money went directly towards our roof savings account. We've got Larry Krause covered for September, but Jay and Danica and Shane Lazarowicz, we're still looking for help for that.
1: The Gathering Place also has an open mic night and Humboldt Theater Club performances planned for this fall. For Melissa Shagas, community is about more than where you live. It's about what you do for the people around you. More than 20 years ago, Shagas and her husband chose Watson as the place to raise their family. Having grown up in Trinidad, she says the community spirit she found in Watson reminded her of her home. Shagas has since volunteered with several local organizations while building her own business, Time Bistro and Boutique.
2: But when I first moved out to Saskatchewan, Saskatchewan reminded me a lot of where I grew up and the things that I wanted to instill in my kids. I grew up on the island of Trinidad, where, again, it was very community-oriented. We built a church, we built a school, everybody worked together to build the things that we needed. And I saw a lot of those traits, I guess, in the community of Watson.
1: Her story is featured in the Her Voices series, celebrating women making a difference in their communities. When you see local news happening, tell us. 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
1: The Humboldt Mohawks had a strong offensive outing on Friday, but fell 62-49 to the Melville Cobras in a high-scoring exhibition matchup. Humboldt's offense produced several explosive plays, including a 62-yard touchdown by Gage Hoffman and a 60-yard touchdown reception by Xander Risling. Quarterback Jake Hoppe also found the end zone three times, including a pair of rushing touchdowns, while Hoffman added a pick six. The Mohawks led 42-28 at halftime, but Melville rallied in the second half to put it away. Despite the loss, Humboldt's offensive showing provides plenty of positives heading into the season. The Saskatchewan Roughriders snapped their losing streak with a dramatic 28-24 win over the Toronto Argonauts at a sold-out Mosaic Stadium. The Riders trailed for much of Saturday night, but Tommy Stevens scored the go-ahead touchdown with just under 3 minutes to play. Saskatchewan's defense also stepped up, shutting out Toronto in the second half while recording two interceptions. The win moves the Riders to 7-4, keeping them second in the CFL West. Next up, the Winnipeg Blue Bombers visit Mosaic Stadium for the sold-out Labor Day Classic. Max Scherzer struck out a season-high 10 batters in a sizzling 7-inning, one-hit outing to lead the Toronto Blue Jays to a 7-0 win and a 3-game sweep against the Seattle Mariners on Sunday. The 7 innings and 97 pitches were also season highs for the 42-year-old Scherzer, as he won for the first time since March 31st. He also moved into ninth on Major League Baseball's all-time strikeout list. Scherzer, who issued only one walk, retired the final 10 batters he faced before 42,039 at Rogers Center.
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1: Clouds and showers expected to return this morning. Risk of a thunderstorm. Wind south 30 kilometers an hour, gusting to 50, then shifting from the northwest 40, gusting to 60 this afternoon. High of 16. Showers change to periods of drizzle tonight as the system moves out of the area. Look for clearing skies and a low of 13. Tuesday, sunny and a high of 22. Wednesday, a mix of sun and cloud and 24. 24 again on Thursday under a mix of sun and cloud, and Friday a 30% chance of showers with a mix of sun and cloud and a high of 26. 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
9: 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Gusty northwest winds throughout the afternoon, high of 16. Tonight, showers changing to periods of drizzle. Those northwest winds will diminish overnight, low of 13. Tuesday, sunny and a high of 22. Wednesday, a mix of sun and cloud and 24. Sun and cloud mix and a high of 24 on Thursday, and a 30% chance of showers with a mix of sun and cloud on Friday and a high of 26.
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6: 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Showers in store for today and the risk of a thunderstorm this morning and late afternoon. Gusty northwest winds throughout the afternoon, high of 16. Tonight, showers changing to periods of drizzle. Those northwest winds will diminish overnight, low of 13. Tuesday, sunny and a high of 22. Wednesday, a mix of sun and cloud and 24. Sun and cloud mix and a high of 24 on Thursday, and a 30% chance of showers with a mix of sun and cloud on Friday and a high of 26.
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2: 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Entrepreneur Melissa Chagas is using her business in Watson to create opportunities for other women and local creators. At Time Bistro and Boutique, about 95% of the boutique's products come from women-owned small businesses. The space also features rotating art exhibits, giving local artists a place to showcase and sell their work. Chagas says her approach is rooted in collaboration, helping entrepreneurs support one another and bringing people together.
3: Well, for one, volunteering, just go out and do it. It's one of those things that are so fulfilling. It's not until you've actually tried it. Whether if you're going out to paint some little faces on some cookies for the Humboldt Foundation, whether it is you're going out to actually promote another business, it's one of those rewarding things that you can't put a value on it.
2: Chagas' story is part of Her Voices, celebrating women whose leadership and commitment are helping shape local communities. The Village of Munster is issuing a second call for nominations ahead of a by-election on September 23rd. 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
4: Slow down in school zones, watch for kids crossing. 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
2: Parents can teach their kids about the dangers of crossing the road, especially on a busy highway. Live music is returning to the Humboldt Community Gathering Place this fall, with three concerts planned as part of an ongoing fundraising effort for roof repairs. Director Malcolm Bleakney says the shows will take place the last Friday of the month, beginning in September, kicking off with Larry Krause.
5: A great entertainer. He was the Waka train this summer. Okay, did wonderful jobs. He's your classic. He's the guy who's going to bring your old-time country gospel, personable. He's been here before. He's gotten great reviews.
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2: The Humboldt Mohawks had a strong offensive outing on Friday, but fell 62-49 to the Melville Cobras in a high-scoring exhibition matchup. Humboldt's offense produced several explosive plays, including a 62-yard touchdown by Gage Hoffman and a 60-yard touchdown reception by Xander Risling. Quarterback Jake Hoppe also found the end zone three times, including a pair of rushing touchdowns, while Hoffman added a pick six. The Mohawks led 42-28 at halftime, but Melville rallied in the second half to put it away. Despite the loss, Humboldt's offensive showing provides plenty of positives heading into the season. The Saskatchewan Roughriders snapped their losing streak with a dramatic 28-24 win over the Toronto Argonauts at a sold-out Mosaic Stadium. The Riders trailed for much of Saturday night, but Tommy Stevens scored the go-ahead touchdown with just under 3 minutes to play. Saskatchewan's defense also stepped up, shutting out Toronto in the second half while recording two

interceptions. The win moves the Riders to 7-4, keeping them second in the CFL West. Next up, the Winnipeg Blue Bombers visit Mosaic Stadium for the sold-out Labor Day Classic. Max Scherzer struck out a season-high 10 batters in a sizzling 7-inning, one-hit outing to lead the Toronto Blue Jays to a 7-0 win and a 3-game sweep against the Seattle Mariners on Sunday. The 7 innings and 97 pitches were also season highs for the 42-year-old Scherzer, as he won for the first time since March 31st. He also moved into ninth on Major League Baseball's all-time strikeout list. Scherzer, who

0: issued only one walk, retired the final 10 batters he faced before 42,039 at Rogers Center.
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2: Clouds and showers expected to return this morning. Risk of a thunderstorm. Wind south 30 kilometers an hour, gusting to 50, then shifting from the northwest 40, gusting to 60 this afternoon. High of 16. Showers change to periods of drizzle tonight as the system moves out of the area. Look for clearing skies and a low of 13. Tuesday, sunny and a high of 22. Wednesday, a mix of sun and cloud and 24. 24 again on Thursday under a mix of sun and cloud, and Friday a 30% chance of showers with a mix of sun and cloud and a high of 26. 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
1: 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Showers in store for today and the risk of a thunderstorm this morning and late afternoon. Gusty northwest winds throughout the afternoon, high of 16. Tonight, showers changing to periods of drizzle. Those northwest winds will diminish overnight, low of 13. Tuesday, sunny and a high of 22. Wednesday, a mix of sun and cloud and 24. Sun and cloud mix and a high of 24 on Thursday, and a 30% chance of showers with a mix of sun and cloud on Friday and a high of 26.
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2: 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School is starting up again this week and kids will be on the roads. CSO with Humboldt Protective Services, Ashton Chapel, encourages parents to teach their kids how to be safe.
3: As parents, it's very important that we teach our kids these things and make our kids aware of the dangers of crossing the road, especially on a busy highway.
2: Just as importantly, drivers need to keep their eyes on the road, look both ways when going through school zones, and slow down to keep our kids safe. Chapel reminds us we were all kids once and sometimes didn't pay attention to the cars. Munster residents interested in serving on Village Council have less than a week to put their names forward for the upcoming by-election. A second call for nominations has been issued for the vacant mayor's position and one council seat. Nomination papers are due by 4 p.m. September 2nd, ahead of the September 23rd by-election. Eligible residents can get nomination packages at the village office or download the nomination form with our online article on Discover Humboldt. The Humboldt Community Gathering Place is continuing its fundraising campaign for a new roof with another season of live music. The facility has raised about $30,000 toward its $100,000 goal, with previous concerts and donations helping build the fund. Malcolm Blakeney, Gathering Place Director, says sponsorship opportunities remain available for the October and November concerts, allowing more ticket revenue to go toward the roof project.
4: Well, we were very, very fortunate last year with HSA, Shillelagh Fave, Music Man. All of the acts that came into play were all paid for through sponsorship. So every ticket sold, the money went directly towards our roof savings account. We've got Larry Krause covered for September, but Jay and Danica and Shane Lazarowicz. We're still looking for help for that.
2: The Gathering Place also has an open mic night and Humboldt Theater Club performances planned for this fall. For Melissa Shagas, community is about more than where you live. It's about what you do for the people around you. More than 20 years ago, Shagas and her husband chose Watson as the place to raise their family. Having grown up in Trinidad, she says the community spirit she found in Watson reminded her of her home. Shagas has since volunteered with several local organizations while building her own business, Time Bistro and Boutique.
5: But when I first moved out to Saskatchewan, Saskatchewan reminded me a lot of where I grew up and the things that I wanted to instill in my kids. I grew up on the island of Trinidad, where, again, it was very community-oriented. We built a church, we built a school, everybody worked together to build the things that we needed. And I saw a lot of those traits, I guess, in the community of Watson.
2: Her story is featured in the Her Voices series, celebrating

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0: The Humboldt Mohawks had a strong offensive outing on Friday, but fell 62-49 to the Melville Cobras in a high-scoring exhibition matchup. Humboldt's offense produced several explosive plays, including a 62-yard touchdown by Gage Hoffman and a 60-yard touchdown reception by Xander Risling. Quarterback Jake Hoppe also found the end zone three times, including a pair of rushing touchdowns, while Hoffman added a pick six. The Mohawks led 42-28 at halftime, but Melville rallied in the second half to put it away. Despite the loss, Humboldt's offensive showing provides plenty of positives heading into the season. The Saskatchewan Roughriders snapped their losing streak with a dramatic 28-24 win over the Toronto Argonauts at a sold-out Mosaic Stadium. The Riders trailed for much of Saturday night, but Tommy Stevens scored the go-ahead touchdown with just under 3 minutes to play. Saskatchewan's defense also stepped up, shutting out Toronto in the second half while recording two interceptions. The win moves the Riders to 7-4, keeping them second in the CFL West. Next up, the Winnipeg Blue Bombers visit Mosaic Stadium for the sold-out Labor Day Classic. Max Scherzer struck out a season-high 10 batters in a sizzling 7-inning, one-hit outing to lead the Toronto Blue Jays to a 7-0 win and a 3-game sweep against the Seattle Mariners on Sunday. The 7 innings and 97 pitches were also season highs for the 42-year-old Scherzer, as he won for the first time since March 31st. He also moved into ninth on Major League Baseball's all-time strikeout list. Scherzer, who issued only one walk, retired the final 10 batters he faced before 42,039 at Rogers Center.
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0: Clouds and showers expected to return this morning. Risk of a thunderstorm. Wind south 30 kilometers an hour, gusting to 50, then shifting from the northwest 40, gusting to 60 this afternoon. High of 16. Showers change to periods of drizzle tonight as the system moves out of the area. Look for clearing skies and a low of 13. Tuesday, sunny and a high of 22. Wednesday, a mix of sun and cloud and 24. 24 again on Thursday under a mix of sun and cloud, and Friday a 30% chance of showers with a mix of sun and cloud and a high of 26. 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
8: 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Gusty northwest winds throughout the afternoon, high of 16. Tonight, showers changing to periods of drizzle. Those northwest winds will diminish overnight, low of 13. Tuesday, sunny and a high of 22. Wednesday, a mix of sun and cloud and 24. Sun and cloud mix and a high of 24 on Thursday, and a 30% chance of showers with a mix of sun and cloud on Friday and a high of 26.
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9: Grab a burger and enjoy some great music as Lady Friday steps to the mic for the final barbecue and boogie at the Humboldt and District Museum this Thursday from 11:30 to 1. Showers in store for today and the risk of a thunderstorm this morning and late afternoon. Gusty northwest winds throughout the afternoon, high of 16. Tonight, showers changing to periods of drizzle. Those northwest winds will diminish overnight, low of 13. Tuesday, sunny and a high of 22. Wednesday, a mix of sun and cloud and 24. Sun and cloud mix and a high of 24 on Thursday, and a 30% chance of showers with a mix of sun and cloud on Friday and a high of 26.
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1: The Ag Transport Coalition reports grain companies ordered nearly 9,000 hopper cars during Grain Week number 3. Together, the two railways spotted more than 8,100 cars. ATC says demand is expected to climb further to about 10,000 cars. Alberta is moving to reduce red tape for farmers dealing with excess water on cropland. Under the new rules, specified agricultural activities like drainage, infill, cultivating, seeding, or spraying on private cropland will no longer require Water Act approvals or wetland replacement payments. And farm cash flow is a major focus of Manitoba's tariff response package. The province is making changes to improve producers' access to capital, noting they are expanding the eligibility for Mass Diversification Loan Guarantee Program and operating loans.

0: 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I'm Glendalee Allen Vossler.
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1: 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Entrepreneur Melissa Chagas is using her business in Watson to create opportunities for other women and local creators. At Time Bistro and Boutique, about 95% of the boutique's products come from women-owned small businesses. The space also features rotating art exhibits, giving local artists a place to showcase and sell their work. Chagas says her approach is rooted in collaboration, helping entrepreneurs support one another and bringing people together.
2: Well, for one, volunteering, just go out and do it. It's one of those things that are so fulfilling. It's not until you've actually tried it. Whether if you're going out to paint some little faces on some cookies for the Humboldt Foundation, whether it is you're going out to

0: you've actually tried it. Whether if you're going out to paint some little faces on some cookies for the Humboldt Foundation, whether it is you're going out to actually promote another business, it's one of those rewarding things that you can't put a value on it.
1: Shagus's story is part of Her Voices, celebrating women whose leadership and commitment are helping shape local communities. The Village of Munster is issuing a second call for nominations ahead of a by-election on September 23rd. The mayor's position and one council seat are currently vacant, and eligible residents interested in running can pick up a nomination package at the village office. Nomination papers must be submitted by 4 p.m. on Wednesday, September 2nd. Nomination information and a form are also available for download with our online story on Discover Humboldt. This week, kids are heading back to school, and drivers need to keep their eyes on the road for safety. 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
2: Slow down in school zones, watch for kids crossing. We were all kids once. We didn't pay attention to the cars, right? And just like we teach our kids to watch both ways while crossing the street, as you're coming through these school zones, look both ways across the road to make sure kids aren't running across.
1: Parents can teach their kids about the dangers of crossing the road, especially on a busy highway. Live music is returning to the Humboldt Community Gathering Place this fall, with three concerts planned as part of an ongoing fundraising effort for roof repairs. Director Malcolm Bleakney says the shows will take place the last Friday of the month, beginning in September, kicking off with Larry Krause.
3: A great entertainer. He was the Waka train this summer. Okay, did wonderful jobs. He's your classic. He's the guy who's going to bring your all-time country gospel, personable. He's been here before. He's gotten great reviews.
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1: The Humboldt Mohawks had a strong offensive outing on Friday, but fell 62-49 to the Melville Cobras in a high-scoring exhibition matchup. Humboldt's offense produced several explosive plays, including a 62-yard touchdown by Gage Hoffman and a 60-yard touchdown reception by Xander Risling. Quarterback Jake Hoppe also found the end zone three times, including a pair of rushing touchdowns, while Hoffman added a pick six. The Mohawks led 42-28 at halftime, but Melville rallied in the second half to put it away. Despite the loss, Humboldt's offensive showing provides plenty of positives heading into the season. The Saskatchewan Roughriders snapped their losing streak with a dramatic 28-24 win over the Toronto Argonauts at a sold-out Mosaic Stadium. The Riders trailed for much of Saturday night, but Tommy Stevens scored the go-ahead touchdown with just under 3 minutes to play. Saskatchewan's defense also stepped up, shutting out Toronto in the second half while recording two interceptions. The win moves the Riders to 7-4, keeping them second in the CFL West. Next up, the Winnipeg Blue Bombers visit Mosaic Stadium for the sold-out Labor Day Classic. Max Scherzer struck out a season-high 10 batters in a sizzling 7-inning, one-hit outing to lead the Toronto Blue Jays to a 7-0 win and a 3-game sweep against the Seattle Mariners on Sunday. The 7 innings and 97 pitches were also season highs for the 42-year-old Scherzer, as he won for the first time since March 31st. He also moved into ninth on Major League Baseball's all-time strikeout list. Scherzer, who issued only one walk, retired the final 10 batters he faced before 42,039 at Rogers Center.
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1: Clouds and showers expected to return this morning. Risk of a thunderstorm. Wind south 30 kilometers an hour, gusting to 50, then shifting from the northwest, 40, gusting to 60 this afternoon. High of 60.

0: steam. Showers change to periods of drizzle tonight as the system moves out of the area. Look for clearing skies and a low of 13. Tuesday, sunny and a high of 22. Wednesday, a mix of sun and cloud and 24. 24 again on Thursday under a mix of sun and cloud, and Friday a 30% chance of showers with a mix of sun and cloud and a high of 26. 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

0: One Last Night, Jesse LaBelle with Ken O'Neill. Somber is next. We're at the end of August. Back to school reality starting to kick in. Morning traffic is going to include school buses. Notice the leaves are starting to change too. The night's definitely cooler. It's way darker at 8 in the evening than it was a month ago. And we're already well into pumpkin spice season.
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0: I'm Ken O'Neill. The Toronto Blue Jays, 1.5 games back in the final American League wildcard chase. Nice sweep against Seattle. 7-0 the score yesterday. Today's a day off. The Jays hit the road for 9 now. First in Cleveland, beginning tomorrow. Then 3 against the Royals. And the road trip wraps up in California against the A's.
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2: Grab a burger and enjoy some great music as Lady Friday steps to the mic for the final barbecue and boogie at the Humboldt and District Museum this Thursday from 11:30 to 1. High of 16 this afternoon, overnight showers tapering off into drizzle, then clearing skies, low of 13. Expect sunshine on Tuesday with a high of 22. Wednesday and Thursday, a mix of sun and cloud, a high of 24. On Friday, a sun and cloud mix with a 30% chance of showers and a high of 26.
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2: 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Saskatchewan saw a mix of heavy rain and severe weather as a slow-moving storm system crossed the province. The Humboldt area received about 43.7 millimeters of rain, while parts of the southeast saw severe thunderstorms, large hail, and a suspected tornado. Meteorologist Terry Lang says more showers and thunderstorms were possible Monday, along with gusty winds.
3: It's quite an intense little system as it slowly drifts eastward during the day today. There's still going to be bands of showers and thunder showers as well. We're looking for that wind to pick up across the province. There are some wind warnings across more of the southeast, but across central areas, northern grain belt, we're still looking for those gusty winds, probably about 40 gusting 60 kilometers per hour, which I don't think will help much either.
2: Conditions are expected to improve on Tuesday with sunshine and lighter winds, although the cooler weather could continue to challenge producers during harvest. Sask Energy will be conducting controlled natural gas flaring near Guernsey this week. The work is scheduled Tuesday and Wednesday from 7 a.m. to 4 p.m. and Thursday from 7 to 11 a.m. at a block valve site south of Highway 16 and about 1 kilometer west of Guernsey. Drivers and residents may see a 40-foot flame during the work. Sask Energy says the flaring is part of scheduled maintenance and will not affect residential gas service. A passport clinic was held in Humboldt last week by Kelly Block and her team. Here's Block with more.
4: So we've been doing passport clinics here in Humboldt for at least 11 years, the 11 years that I've been a member, and they were happening long before I was the member. Many of my colleagues also do passport clinics across the country. It's just a service that we think is really important to provide.
2: The Humboldt Clinic only happens once a year in August. This year it was fully booked, serving about 180 people. For Melissa Chagas, community is about more than where you live. It's about what you do for the people around you. More than 20 years ago, Chagas and her husband chose Watson as the place to raise their family. Having grown up in Trinidad, she says the community spirit she found in Watson reminded her of home. Chagas has since volunteered with several local organizations while building her own business, Time Bistro and Boutique.
5: But when I first moved out to Saskatchewan, Saskatchewan reminded me a lot of where I grew up and the things that I wanted to instill in my kids. I grew up on the island of Trinidad, where, again, it was very community-oriented. We built a church, we built a school, everybody worked together to build the things that we needed. And I saw a lot of those traits, I guess, in the community of Watson.
2: Her story is featured in the Her Voice series, celebrating women making a difference in their communities. When you see local news happening, tell us. Click on Submit News at discoverhumboldt.com or on the app.
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2: Just like the kids heading back to school this week, the Humboldt Broncos are returning to the ice as the 2026-27 season gets underway. There'll be two practices a day on Tuesday and Wednesday at 10 a.m. and 1 p.m. That'll be followed by the Top 40 game as the two teams will compete for the Elgar Peterson Cup on Thursday afternoon at 2 o'clock. The Broncos begin the preseason with three exhibition games this weekend. Friday night, they're in Nipawin. Saturday marks the first home preseason game.

0: against Warman with a 7:30 faceoff, and Sunday the Broncos will head to Warman. The final two exhibition games will be against the Melfort Mustangs, Friday, September 11th in Humboldt, and Saturday, September 12th in Melfort. Both of those games can be heard here on 107.5 Bolt FM and Discover Humboldt. The Humboldt Mohawks had a strong offensive outing on Friday, but fell 62-49 to the Melville Cobras in a high-scoring exhibition matchup. Humboldt's offense produced several explosive plays, including a 62-yard touchdown run by Gage Hoffman and a 60-yard touchdown reception by Xander Risling. Quarterback Jake Oppie also found the end zone three times, including a pair of rushing touchdowns, while Hoffman added a pick six. The Mohawks led 42-28 at halftime, but Melville rallied in the second half to pull away. Despite the loss, Humboldt's offensive showing provides plenty of positives heading into the season. The Toronto Blue Jays are off today as they get set in what could be the biggest series of the year, as they will meet the Cleveland Guardians in a three-game series that begins tomorrow. Heading into today, the Guardians lead the Blue Jays by 1.5 games for the final wildcard spot in the American League. Toronto's heading to the series with a little bit of momentum after sweeping the Seattle Mariners.
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0: Today's showers with the wind shifting to the northwest at 40, gusting up to 60 kilometers per hour, a high 16. Tonight's showers changing into a drizzle and then ending overnight, a low of 13. Tomorrow, sunny, high 22. Wednesday, mix of sun and cloud, a high 24. Thursday, mix of sun and cloud, a high 24. Friday, mix of sun and cloud, 30% chance of showers with a high of 26. 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
6: 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High of 16 this afternoon, overnight showers tapering off into drizzle, then clearing skies, low of 13. Expect sunshine on Tuesday with a high of 22. Wednesday and Thursday, a mix of sun and cloud, a high of 24. On Friday, a sun and cloud mix with a 30% chance of showers and a high of 26.
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10: Grab a burger and enjoy some great music as Lady Friday steps to the mic for the final barbecue and boogie at the Humboldt District Museum this Thursday from 11:30 to 1. High of 16 this afternoon. Overnight showers tapering off into drizzle, then clearing skies. Low of 13. Expect sunshine on Tuesday with a high of 22. Wednesday and Thursday, a mix of sun and cloud, a high of 24. On Friday, a sun and cloud mix with a 30% chance of showers and a high of 26.
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0: Dead Mouse and Rob Swim's Ghosts and Stuff. I'm Ken O'Neill. Dua Lipa is next. Tom Cruise is returning to racing. He was all over social media on the weekend, plugging the sequel to the 1990 movie Days of Thunder. The new movie will also star Anne Hathaway as a team owner. Cruise, as NASCAR driver Cole Trickle, will be back in theaters June 2nd, 2028.
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2: 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Last week, Kelly Block held a passport clinic in Humboldt. The day was fully booked with appointments, Block says.
3: We book about 90 appointments in the day. And that's, you know, that's either an individual, a couple, or a family. So on average, we serve about 2 people per appointment. That's almost 180 people coming through in a day.
2: Block's clinic happens once a year in August. The clinic's important for citizens of Humboldt and the surrounding area because there aren't many other options for getting new passports. Adult passport renewals are also available online. Entrepreneur Melissa Chagas is using her business in Watson to create opportunities for other women and local creators. At Time Bistro and Boutique, about 95% of the boutique's products come from women-owned small businesses. The space also features rotating art exhibits, giving local artists a place to showcase and sell their work. Chagas says her approach is rooted in collaboration, helping entrepreneurs support one another and bringing people together.
4: Well, for one, volunteering, just go out and do it. It's one of those things that are so fulfilling. It's not until you've actually tried it. Whether if you're going out to paint some little faces on some cookies for the Humboldt Foundation, whether it is you're going out to actually promote another business, it's one of those rewarding things that you can't put a value on it.
2: Chagas' story is part of Her Voices, celebrating women whose leadership and commitment are helping shape local communities. A slow-moving system brought heavy rain to much of Saskatchewan over the weekend, including more than 43 millimeters in the Humboldt area. The Pilger Weather Station recorded 40 millimeters Sunday and another 3.7 Monday. Environment and Climate Change Canada meteorologist Terry Lang says the rainfall was hit and miss across the province.
5: Yeah, it's been quite a wet 24 hours, and it was quite variable across the province. Some areas got hit by some severe weather, other areas just got the rain.
2: In southeast Saskatchewan, Merrifield received more than 71 millimeters, along with the reports of a golf ball-sized hail and a likely tornado touchdown. Residents near Guernsey may notice a large flame this week as Sask Energy carries out maintenance on a natural gas line. A section of the line will be isolated and the gas removed through a controlled burn. Sask Energy says flaring is standard industry practice and reduces the carbon footprint compared with venting. The site will be supervised for safety and the community has notified the RM of Osborne and the Lanigan Fire Department. Drivers in Humboldt are getting some relief at the pumps. Gas prices in the city have dropped to between 158.9 and 159.9 cents per liter, down from 173.9 previously. That's a drop of roughly 14 cents a liter. The decline follows a sharp drop in Saskatoon, where Gas Buddy reports that the average price fell 12.4 cents over the past week to 153.93 cents. But the trend isn't being seen across the country. When you see local news happening, tell us. Click on Submit News at discoverhumboldt.com or on the app.
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2: WHL teams are wrapping up their training camps and now heading into the preseason. Goaltender Brady Hovold is in camp with the Prince Albert Raiders trying to earn a role in the Raiders' crease. The Humboldt product joined the Raiders last year following the end of the Broncos season and was the Raiders' third-string goaltender as

0: Prince Albert made it all the way to the WHL Finals. The Broncos are beginning their training camp today. There will be two practices on Tuesday and Wednesday at 10 a.m. and 1 p.m. That will be followed by the top 40 games. The two teams compete for the Elgar Peterson Cup on Thursday afternoon at 2 o'clock. Humble will begin the preseason with three exhibition games this weekend. Friday night, they're Nipawin. Saturday marks the first home preseason game against Warman with a 7:30 faceoff. And then Sunday, the Broncos will head to Warman. The final two exhibition games will be against the Melfort Mustangs, Friday, September 11th in Humboldt, and Saturday, September 12th in Melfort. Both of those games can be heard on Bolt FM and Discover Humboldt. Former Saskatchewan Roughrider Dante Myers has made the Cincinnati Bengals roster. Yesterday was the initial cutdown day in the NFL, as teams will now get down to their 53-man roster. Myers joined the Bengals in the offseason after helping the Roughriders win the Grey Cup last year. The NFL season begins a week from Wednesday. The Toronto Blue Jays are off today. They will begin an important three-game series with the Cleveland Guardians tomorrow. Heading into today, the Blue Jays are 1.5 games back of the Guardians for the final wildcard spot in the American League. In between the Blue Jays and Guardians is the Baltimore Orioles, and tonight they're in Colorado to meet the Rockies. The Texas Rangers are 2 games back. They will host the Athletics. And the Detroit Tigers and the Minnesota Twins will begin a series today. Both teams have started to fade in the wildcard chase, with Minnesota 4 games back and Detroit is 5.5 games back.
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0: Today's showers with the wind shifting to the northwest at 40, gusting up to 60 kilometers per hour, a high 16. Tonight's showers changing into a drizzle and then ending overnight, a low of 13. Tomorrow, sunny, high 22. Wednesday, mix of sun and cloud, a high 24. Thursday, mix of sun and cloud, a high 24. Friday, mix of sun and cloud, 30% chance of showers with a high of 26. 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
6: 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High of 16 this afternoon. Overnight showers tapering off into drizzle, then clearing skies. Low of 13. Expect sunshine on Tuesday with a high of 22. Wednesday and Thursday, a mix of sun and cloud, a high of 24. On Friday, a sun and cloud mix with a 30% chance of showers and a high of 26.
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1: Grab a burger and enjoy some great music as Lady Friday steps to the mic for the final barbecue and boogie at the Humboldt and District Museum this Thursday from 11:30 to 1. High of 16 this afternoon, overnight showers tapering off into drizzle, then clearing skies, low of 13. Expect sunshine on Tuesday with a high of 22. Wednesday and Thursday, a mix of sun and cloud, a high of 24. On Friday, a sun and cloud mix with a 30% chance of showers and a high of 26.
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0: Ken O'Neill and Carly Rae Jepsen. That's Call Me Maybe. Miles Smith on the way. Winners over the weekend in the CFL. The Blue Bombers, the Stampeders, the Rough Riders, and the Lions. If you're keeping score, Ottawa has now lost 17 games in a row. The last time they won was September 5th last year. For week 14, BC is in Montreal Friday night. Then nothing on Saturday. Sunday, Winnipeg will be in Regina. Then next Monday, Labor Day, it's the Argonauts and Tiger Cats for the early afternoon game. And then the Stamps host Edmonton later in the day.
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2: 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Saskatchewan saw a mix of heavy rain and severe weather as a slow-moving storm system crossed the province. The Humboldt area received about 43.7 millimeters of rain, while parts of the southeast saw severe thunderstorms, large hail, and a suspected tornado. Meteorologist Terry Lang says more showers and thunderstorms were possible Monday, along with gusty winds.
3: It's quite an intense little system as it slowly drifts eastward during the day today. There's still going to be bands of showers and thunder showers as well. We're looking for that wind to pick up across the province. There are some wind warnings across more of the southeast, but across central areas, northern grain belt, we're still looking for those gusty winds, probably about 40 gusting 60 kilometers per hour, which I don't think will help much either.
2: Conditions are expected to improve on Tuesday with sunshine and lighter winds, although the cooler weather could continue to challenge producers during harvest. Sask Energy will be conducting controlled natural gas flaring near Guernsey this week. The work is scheduled Tuesday and Wednesday from 7 a.m. to 4 p.m. and Thursday from 7 to 11 a.m. at a block valve site south of Highway 16 and about 1 kilometer west of Guernsey. Drivers and residents may see a 40-foot flame during the work. Sask Energy says the flaring is part of scheduled maintenance and will not affect residential gas service. A passport clinic was held in Humboldt last week by Kelly Block and her team. Here's Block with more.
4: So we've been doing passport clinics here in Humboldt for at least 11 years, the 11 years that I've been a member, and they were happening long before I was the member. Many of my colleagues also do passport clinics across the country. It's just a service that we think is really important to provide.
2: The Humboldt Clinic only happens once a year in August. This year, it was fully booked, serving about 180 people. For Melissa Chagas, community is about more than where you live. It's about what you do for the people around you. More than 20 years ago, Chagas and her husband chose Watson as the place to raise their family. Having grown up in Trinidad, she says the community spirit she found in Watson reminded her of home. Chagas has since volunteered with several local organizations while building her own business, Time Bistro and Boutique.
5: But when I first moved out to Saskatchewan, Saskatchewan reminded me a lot of where I grew up and the things that I wanted to instill in my kids. I grew up on the island of Trinidad, where, again, it was very community-oriented. We built a church, we built a school, everybody worked together to build the things that we needed. And I saw a lot of those traits, I guess, in the community of Watson.
2: Her story is featured in the Her Voice series, celebrating women making a difference in their communities. When you see local news happening, tell us. Click on Submit News at discoverhumboldt.com or on the app.
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2: Just like the kids heading back to school this week, the Humboldt Broncos are returning to the ice as the 2026-27 season gets underway. There'll be two practices a day on Tuesday and Wednesday at 10 a.m. and 1 p.m. That'll be followed by the top 40 game.

0: as the two teams will compete for the Elgar Peterson Cup on Thursday afternoon at 2 o'clock. The Broncos begin the preseason with three exhibition games this weekend. Friday night, they're in Nipwin. Saturday marks the first home preseason game against Warman with a 7:30 faceoff. And Sunday, the Broncos will head to Warman. The final two exhibition games will be against the Melfort Mustangs, Friday, September 11th in Humboldt, and Saturday, September 12th in Melfort. Both of those games can be heard here on 107.5 Bolt FM and Discover Humboldt. The Humboldt Mohawks had a strong offensive outing on Friday, but fell 62-49 to the Melville Cobras in a high-scoring exhibition matchup. Humboldt's offense produced several explosive plays, including a 62-yard touchdown run by Gage Hoffman and a 60-yard touchdown reception by Xander Risling. Quarterback Jake Hoppe also found the end zone three times, including a pair of rushing touchdowns, while Hoffman added a pick six. The Mohawks led 42-28 at halftime, but Melville rallied in the second half to pull away. Despite the loss, Humboldt's offensive showing provides plenty of positives heading into the season. The Toronto Blue Jays are off today as they get set in what could be the biggest series of the year as they will meet the Cleveland Guardians in a three-game series that begins tomorrow. Heading into today, the Guardians lead the Blue Jays by 1.5 games for the final wildcard spot in the American League. Toronto's heading to the series with a little bit of momentum after sweeping the Seattle Mariners.
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0: Today's showers with the wind shifting to the northwest at 40, gusting up to 60 kilometers per hour, a high 16. Tonight's showers changing into a drizzle and then ending overnight, a low of 13. Tomorrow, sunny, high 22. Wednesday, a mix of sun and cloud, a high 24. Thursday, a mix of sun and cloud, a high 24. Friday, a mix of sun and cloud, 30% chance of showers with a high of 26. 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

Really appreciate you streaming us at work this afternoon. I'm Ken O'Neill. 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This is Dominic.

0: Skater Boy, Avril Lavigne, and I'm Ken O'Neill. The list of the top dogs of 2026 is out, and the winner is a mutt. This comes from Rover.com. Let's count down the top five. At number five, German Shepherd. Number four, the Golden Doodle. Number three, the Golden Retriever. Number two, Labrador Retriever. And taking the top spot, non-designer mixed breeds. We love dogs, especially the dogs that don't fit into a breed category. We like the original limited edition models the most.
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2: 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High of 16 this afternoon. Overnight showers tapering off into drizzle, then clearing skies. Low of 13. Expect sunshine on Tuesday with a high of 22. Wednesday and Thursday, a mix of sun and cloud, a high of 24. On Friday, a sun and cloud mix with a 30% chance of showers and a high of 26.
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0: I Don't Miss You, JP Sachs with Ken O'Neill. Happy Monday. Thanks for streaming us at work. And from the Dinner Party album, Niall Horan and Taste So Good is coming up.
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9: 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High of 16 this afternoon, overnight showers tapering off into drizzle, then clearing skies, low of 13. Expect sunshine on Tuesday with a high of 22, Wednesday and Thursday a mix of sun and cloud, a high of 24, on Friday a sun and cloud mix with a 30% chance of showers and a high of 26.
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2: 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Last week, Kelly Block held a passport clinic in Humboldt. The day was fully booked with appointments, Block says.
3: We book about 90 appointments in the day. And that's, you know, that's either an individual, a couple, or a family. So on average, we serve about 2 people per appointment. That's almost 180 people coming through in a day.
2: Block's clinic happens once a year in August. The clinic's important for citizens of Humboldt and the surrounding area because there aren't many other options for getting new passports. Adult passport renewals are also available online. Entrepreneur Melissa Chagas is using her business in Watson to create opportunities for other women and local creators. At Time Bistro and Boutique, about 95% of the boutique's products come from women-owned small businesses. The space also features rotating art exhibits, giving local artists a place to showcase and sell their work. Chagas says her approach is rooted in collaboration, helping entrepreneurs support one another and bringing people together.
4: Well, for one, volunteering, just go out and do it. It's one of those things that are so fulfilling. It's not until you've actually tried it. Whether if you're going out to paint some little faces on some

0: cookies for the Humble Foundation, whether it is you're going out to actually promote another business, it's one of those rewarding things that you can't put a value on it.
1: Jagged Story is part of Her Voices, celebrating women whose leadership and commitment are helping shape local communities. A slow-moving system brought heavy rain to much of Saskatchewan over the weekend, including more than 43 millimeters in the Humboldt area. The Pilger Weather Station recorded 40 millimeters Sunday and another 3.7 Monday. Environment and Climate Change Canada meteorologist Terry Lang says the rainfall was hit and miss across the province.
2: Yeah, it's been quite a wet 24 hours, and it was quite variable across the province. Some areas got hit by some severe weather. Other areas just got the rain.
1: In southeast Saskatchewan, Merrifield received more than 71 millimeters, along with the reports of a golf ball-sized hail and a likely tornado touchdown. Residents near Guernsey may notice a large flame this week as Sask Energy carries out maintenance on a natural gas line. A section of the line will be isolated and the gas removed through a controlled burn. Sask Energy says flaring is standard industry practice and reduces the carbon footprint compared with venting. The site will be supervised for safety, and the community has notified the RM of Osborne and the Lanigan Fire Department. Drivers in Humboldt are getting some relief at the pumps. Gas prices in the city have dropped to between 158.9 and 159.9 cents per liter, down from 173.9 previously. That's a drop of roughly 14 cents a liter. The decline follows a sharp drop in Saskatoon, where Gas Buddy reports that the average price fell 12.4 cents over the past week to 153.93 cents. But the trend isn't being seen across the country. When you see local news happening, tell us. Click on Submit News at discoverhumboldt.com or on the app.
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1: WHL teams are wrapping up their training camps and now heading into the preseason. Goaltender Brady Hovold is in camp with the Prince Albert Raiders trying to earn a role in the Raiders' crease. The Humboldt product joined the Raiders last year following the end of the Broncos season and was the Raiders' third-string goaltenders as Prince Albert made it all the way to the WHL finals. The Broncos are beginning their training camp today. There will be two practices on Tuesday and Wednesday at 10 a.m. and 1 p.m. That will be followed by the top 40 game as the two teams compete for the Elgar Peterson Cup on Thursday afternoon at 2 o'clock. Humble will begin the preseason with three exhibition games this weekend. Friday night, they're Nipawin. Saturday marks the first home preseason game against Warman with a 7:30 faceoff. And then Sunday, the Broncos will head to Warman. The final two exhibition games will be against the Melfort Mustangs, Friday, September 11th in Humboldt, and Saturday, September 12th in Melfort. Both of those games can be heard on Bolt FM and Discover Humboldt. Former Saskatchewan Roughrider Dante Myers has made the Cincinnati Bengals roster. Yesterday was the initial cutdown day in the NFL, as teams will now get down to their 53-man roster. Myers joined the Bengals in the offseason after helping the Roughriders win the Grey Cup last year. The NFL season begins a week from Wednesday. The Toronto Blue Jays are off today. They will begin an important three-game series with the Cleveland Guardians tomorrow. Heading into today, the Blue Jays are 1.5 games back of the Guardians for the final wildcard spot in the American League. In between the Blue Jays and Guardians is the Baltimore Orioles, and tonight they're in Colorado to meet the Rockies. The Texas Rangers are 2 games back. They will host the Athletics. And the Detroit Tigers and the Minnesota Twins will begin a series today. Both teams have started to fade in the wildcard chase, with Minnesota 4 games back and Detroit is 5.5 games back.
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1: Tonight, showers ending this evening, clearing overnight, low of 13. Tomorrow, mainly sunny, high 22. Wednesday, sunny, high 25. Thursday, mix of sun and cloud, 40% chance of showers, a high 24. Friday, a mix of sun and cloud with a high of 26. 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

It's nothing but words, but it don't make a difference. Only care about yours. We could be in the Arctic, at the edge of the earth. Not a dime in my pocket,

0: Dolly Parton's music saw an unbelievable spike after word spread that the singer had passed away last week. Listen to this. From 2.5 million streams around the world on Monday to 35 million streams on Tuesday. Do the quick math. That's a jump of 1,280% in a single day. She had such an impact. Nice tribute to the singer, songwriter, actress, and humanitarian. I'm Ken O'Neill. Gracie Abrams is next.
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9: Training camp is here for the Humboldt Broncos. We'll wrap it up on Thursday afternoon with the top 40 game as two teams battle for the Elgar Peterson Cup Thursday at 2 o'clock. The first home preseason game is Saturday at 7:30 when they entertain the Warman Wolverines. Tonight, showers ending this evening, clearing overnight, low of 13. Tomorrow, mainly sunny, high 22. Wednesday, sunny, high 25. Thursday, a mix of sun and cloud, 40% chance of showers, a high 24. Friday, a mix of sun and cloud with a high of 26.
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0: Olivia Rodrigo is coming up. I'm Ken O'Neill. The new hockey season hasn't even started, but over the weekend, some big hockey news. Colorado Avalanche defenseman Cale Makar became the highest-paid player in NHL history. It's an eight-year, $163.2 million deal. That's like $20.4 million a year. He sets the bar for NHL salaries now.
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6: 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Tonight, showers ending this evening, clearing overnight, low of 13. Tomorrow, mainly sunny, high 22. Wednesday, sunny, high 25. Thursday, a mix of sun and cloud, 40% chance of showers, a high 24. Friday, a mix of sun and cloud with a high of 26.
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2: 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Saskatchewan RCMP have seized a large quantity of cocaine and unstamped cigarettes from a residence in Pilger. Police executed a search warrant at the property last Thursday as part of an ongoing drug trafficking investigation. The Prince Albert Crime Reduction Team, Warrant Enforcement Suppression Team, and Critical Incident Response Teams were involved in the operations. Officers seized approximately 530 grams of cocaine, 7 grams methamphetamine, 52,500 unstamped cigarettes, and 40 grams of unstamped cannabis. A firearm, baton, conducted energy weapon, and cash were also recovered. 60-year-old Gaetan Carrier of Pilger faces multiple charges, including possession for the purpose of trafficking and possession of a weapon for a dangerous purpose. He appeared in Saskatoon Provincial Court Monday. Saskatchewan saw a mix of heavy rain and severe weather as a slow-moving storm system crossed the province. The Humboldt area received about 43.7 millimeters of rain, while parts of the southeast saw severe thunderstorms, large hail, and a suspected tornado. Meteorologist Terry Lang says more showers and thunderstorms were possible Monday, along with gusty winds.
3: It's quite an intense little system as it slowly drifts eastward during the day today. There's still going to be bands of showers and thunder showers as well. We're looking for that wind to pick up across the province. There are some wind warnings across more of the southeast, but across central areas, northern grain belt, we're still looking for those gusty winds, probably about 40 gusting 60 kilometers per hour.

0: power, which I don't think will help much either.
1: Conditions are expected to improve on Tuesday with sunshine and lighter winds, although the cooler weather could continue to challenge producers during harvest. Sask Energy will be conducting controlled natural gas flaring near Guernsey this week. The work is scheduled Tuesday and Wednesday from 7 a.m. to 4 p.m. and Thursday from 7 to 11 a.m. at a block valve site south of Highway 16 and about 1 kilometer west of Guernsey. Drivers and residents may see a 40-foot flame during the work. Sask Energy says the flaring is part of scheduled maintenance and will not affect residential gas service. A passport clinic was held in Humboldt last week by Kelly Block and her team. Here's Block with more.
2: So we've been doing passport clinics here in Humboldt for at least 11 years, the 11 years that I've been a member, and they were happening long before I was the member. Many of my colleagues also do passport clinics across the country. It's just a service that we think is really important to provide.
1: The Humboldt Clinic only happens once a year in August. This year it was fully booked, serving about 180 people. For Melissa Chagas, community is about more than where you live. It's about what you do for the people around you. More than 20 years ago, Chagas and her husband chose Watson as the place to raise their family. Having grown up in Trinidad, she says the community spirit she found in Watson reminded her of home. Chagas has since volunteered with several local organizations while building her own business, Time Bistro and Boutique.
3: But when I first moved out to Saskatchewan, Saskatchewan reminded me a lot of where I grew up and the things that I wanted to instill in my kids. I grew up on the island of Trinidad, where, again, it was very community-oriented. We built a church, we built a school, everybody worked together to build the things that we needed. And I saw a lot of those traits, I guess, in the community of Watson.
1: Her story is featured in the Her Voice series, celebrating women making a difference in their communities. When you see local news happening, tell us. Click on Submit News at discoverhumboldt.com or on the app.
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1: Just like the kids heading back to school this week, the Humboldt Broncos are returning to the ice as the 2026-27 season gets underway. There'll be two practices a day on Tuesday and Wednesday at 10 a.m. and 1 p.m. That'll be followed by the Top 40 game as the two teams will compete for the Elgar Peterson Cup on Thursday afternoon at 2 o'clock. The Broncos begin the preseason with three exhibition games this weekend. Friday night, they're in Nipawin. Saturday marks the first home preseason game against Warman with a 7:30 faceoff. And Sunday, the Broncos will head to Warman. The final two exhibition games will be against the Melfort Mustangs, Friday, September 11th in Humboldt, and Saturday, September 12th in Melfort. Both of those games can be heard here on 107.5 Bolt FM and Discover Humboldt. The Humboldt Mohawks had a strong offensive outing on Friday, but fell 62-49 to the Melville Cobras in a high-scoring exhibition matchup. Humboldt's offense produced several explosive plays, including a 62-yard touchdown run by Gage Hoffman and a 60-yard touchdown reception by Xander Risling. Quarterback Jake Hoppe also found the end zone three times, including a pair of rushing touchdowns, while Hoffman added a pick six. The Mohawks led 42-28 at halftime, but Melville rallied in the second half to pull away. Despite the loss, Humboldt's offensive showing provides plenty of positives heading into the season. The Toronto Blue Jays are off today as they get set in what could be the biggest series of the year as they will meet the Cleveland Guardians in a three-game series that begins tomorrow. Heading into today, the Guardians lead the Blue Jays by 1.5 games for the final wildcard spot in the American League. Toronto's heading to the series with a little bit of momentum after sweeping the Seattle Mariners.
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1: Tonight's showers ending this evening, clearing overnight, low of 13. Tomorrow, mainly sunny, high 22. Wednesday, sunny, high 25. Thursday, mix of sun and cloud, 40% chance of showers, a high 24. Friday, a mix of sun and cloud with a high of 26. 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

0: Am I in a ninja?
1: Classified and in a ninja. Good afternoon. It's Ken O'Neill, Martin Garrix, and Ed Sheeran. Repeat It is coming up at the box office over the weekend. Let's make it five straight at number one for Spider-Man Brand New Day. 5 weeks on top. It earned another $22.2 million since Friday. In second place, Coyote versus Acme opened with $15.5 million. And still strong, The Odyssey, making $14.3 million at North American theaters.
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2: Training camp is here for the Humboldt Broncos. We'll wrap it up on Thursday afternoon with the top 40 game as two teams battle for the Elgar Peterson Cup Thursday at 2 o'clock. The first home preseason game is Saturday at 7:30 when they entertain the Warman Wolverines. Tonight, showers ending this evening, clearing overnight, low of 13. Tomorrow, mainly sunny, high 22. Wednesday, sunny, high 25. Thursday, mix of sun and cloud, 40% chance of showers, a high 24. Friday, mix of sun and cloud with a high of 26.
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0: Scott Hellman and Bungalow, your Monday afternoon with Ken O'Neill, Zara Larson is next. Have you ever driven a freeway in California? Mayhem at best. Los Angeles traffic got a little strange last week when a truck dropped a whole pallet, about 120 containers of cheese balls, onto the 105 freeway. The bigger problem, drivers started stopping to grab containers that were still intact. I wouldn't, but a lot of drivers did pull over, risking their lives for free snacks.
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6: 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Tonight, showers ending this evening, clearing overnight, low of 13. Tomorrow, mainly sunny, high 22. Wednesday, sunny, high 25. Thursday, a mix of sun and cloud, 40% chance of showers, a high 24. Friday, a mix of sun and cloud with a high of 26.
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0: 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I'm Ken O'Neill. Glass Animals coming up with Heat Waves. And don't miss your next local news update at 6.
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1: Another barbecue and boogie downtown Humboldt. 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That is Thursday, September 3rd from 11:30 until 1. 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